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I declare he's a crying shame. 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I give her all my money, all of my loving, and everything.

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She did the boogie real slow with the blue lights waved down low.

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I'll be so glad when my train pulls up in town.

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Now, if you want one like Taylor May, like I got, now I can tell you where to get one.

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0: Ouais, parfait. On va l'écouter, puis on va écouter également Paranormal de Camilo, juste après.
2: No, I delegate many things, and I never feel adequate. 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

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Take your phone and throw it on the ground, step on it, crush it to pieces, chop chop. 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
0: You want a pound or nine, man?
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